0: with the choices he's made. 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

0: so fine. 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Like trying to be a sailor without a boat.
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No talking, no shit. Just sit, be quiet and smile as a good old times. But I don't think much about you. Most of the time, I don't miss you. And I'm